0: Approaching 84, cloudy skies expected. Chance for storms tomorrow night. Lows dip down to about 67. Daytime highs approaching 85 Saturday, with a slight chance for showers. 86, sunny skies Sunday. I'm staff meteorologist Derek Height. Currently, it's 84 degrees.
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1: Fox News, I'm Carmen Roberts. Iran reportedly hatched fresh plots to kill President Trump. The Wall Street Journal cites sources who say that Israel shared intelligence with the U.S. about an assassination plan.
2: For the last two nights, Iran has been subject to U.S. airstrikes. Now, the U.S. strikes hit some 90 targets last night. Iran fired back at Kuwait, Bahrain, Qatar. For the first time in this round of fighting, missiles were intercepted by Jordan.
1: Fox's Mike Tobin. The Democratic Party in Maine is scrambling to name a replacement for the U.S. Senate race after Graham Blattner dropped out following a sexual assault allegation.
3: About 600 Democratic delegates are going to pick the party's new Senate nominee, not the voters. It's something Graham Blattner and his supporters aren't happy about.
1: Fox's Alexis McAdams. At this late date, it is legally up to the party to name a replacement. 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
8: Here's a look at your forecast. Partly cloudy skies tonight with a low of 68. Chance for storms tomorrow. Daytime highs approaching 84. Cloudy skies. Slight chance for storms tomorrow night. Lows level off around 67. Highs around 85 Saturday with a slight chance of rain showers. 86. Bright sunshine expected Sunday. I'm staff meteorologist Derek Height. Right now, it's 84 degrees.
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0: and I thought it was a shame. It was a man dressed like a woman, and he had a boy's name.
1: Well, I heard it on the radio while I was in the tub. Now, Joe, what in the world is this thing they call the Culture Club?
0: Well, it's some old boy from England, Mo, and he's making $1 million.

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1: Fox News, I'm Tom Graham. In Provo, Utah, a preliminary hearing continues today for Tyler Robinson, the man accused of assassinating Charlie Kirk. Defense attorneys unsuccessfully fought for the release of statements between Robinson and his former roommate, arguing it would be characterized as a confession.
2: Prosecutors played a video of an investigative interview with Robinson's former romantic partner, Lance Twiggs, in which Twiggs said Robinson cried after the shooting and said he wished he hadn't done it.
1: Fox's Jessica Rosenthal. Eight men now facing terrorism and attempted murder charges for plotting a thwarted attack on the White House, the UFC event last month.
3: One suspect says the plot included flying explosive-laden drones into the event and then shooting at the crowd. Seven of the eight suspects were arrested last month. The Justice Department says an eighth suspect, Chandler Skaggs of West Virginia, was charged this week.
1: Fox's Jared Halpern. 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
7: Here's a look at your forecast. Partly cloudy skies tonight with a low of 68. Chance for storms tomorrow. Daytime highs approaching 84. Cloudy skies. Slight chance for storms tomorrow night. Lows level off around 67. Highs around 85 Saturday with a slight chance of rain showers. 86. Bright sunshine expected Sunday. I'm staff meteorologist Derek Height. Right now, 79.
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1: News. I'm Carmen Roberts. A recording played at a Utah court hearing for the man accused of killing Charlie Kirk reveals Tyler Robinson's former roommate told investigators Robinson said he wishes he hadn't done it.
2: Lance Twiggs was given immunity for doing this recorded interview with the prosecution back in April.
1: Fox's Claudia Cowan. Democrats in Maine have until July 27th to pick a new U.S. Senate candidate, leaving the nominee less than 4 months to prepare to take on GOP Senator Susan Collins in the general election. Fox's Kevin Cork.
3: The Maine Democratic Party is preparing to choose a new nominee and has already announced plans for a nominating convention with former Maine Senate President Troy Jackson and several other Democrats weighing bids.
1: Graham Plattner dropped out of the race last night after a new sexual assault allegation, which he adamantly denies. America's listening to Fox News.
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5: Here's a look at your forecast. Partly cloudy skies tonight with a low of 68. Chance for storms tomorrow. Daytime highs approaching 84. Cloudy skies. Slight chance for storms tomorrow night. Lows level off around 67. Highs around 85 Saturday with a slight chance of rain showers. 86. Bright sunshine expected Sunday. I'm staff meteorologist Derek Height. Currently, it's 77 degrees.
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1: Fox News, I'm Ted Linder in Provo, Utah. Preliminary hearing continuing today for Tyler Robinson, the man accused of assassinating Charlie Kirk last September. Defense attorneys unsuccessfully fought for the release of statements between Robinson and his former roommate, arguing it would be characterized as a confession.
2: Prosecutors played a video of an investigative interview with Robinson's former romantic partner, Lance Twiggs, in which Twiggs said Robinson cried after the shooting and said he wished he hadn't done it.
1: Fox's Jessica Rosenthal, and it's official. Palm Beach International Airport's got a new name. It's now Donald J. Trump International Airport. The rebrand's been linked to the president's deep ties to the area, including his repeated presence at the airport and his Mar-a-Lago estate, which is located just a few miles away. The three-letter airport code the passengers most often see, which is currently PBI, will not change to DJT until August 18th. 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
6: Here's a look at your forecast. Lows level off around 68 overnight under partly cloudy skies. Cloudy skies expected Friday. Chance of thunderstorms. High temperatures reach up to 84. Slight chance of thunderstorms Friday night, 67. Highs level off around 85 Saturday with a slight chance for showers. 86, bright sunshine Sunday. I'm staff meteorologist Derek Height. Right now, it's 75 degrees.
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1: News. I'm Ted Lindner. A preliminary hearing continuing today in Provo, Utah for Tyler Robinson, the man accused of assassinating Charlie Kirk. Defense attorneys unsuccessfully fought for the release of statements between Robinson and his former roommate, arguing would be characterized as a confession.
2: Prosecutors played a video of an investigative interview with Robinson's former romantic partner, Lance Twiggs, in which Twiggs said Robinson cried after the shooting and said he wished he hadn't done it.
1: Fox's Jessica Rosenthal. And Democrats in Maine have till July 27th to pick a new U.S. Senate candidate, leaving the nominee less than 4 months to prepare to take on Republican Senator Susan Collins. Fox's Kevin Cork.
3: The Maine Democratic Party is preparing to choose a new nominee and has already announced plans for a nominating convention with former Maine Senate President Troy Jackson and several other Democrats weighing bids.
1: Graham Plattner dropping out of the race last night after a new sexual assault allegation, which he denies. 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
4: Here's a look at your forecast. Partly cloudy skies overnight with a low of 68. Cloudy skies with a few peaks of sun Friday. Chance of thunderstorms. Highs level off around 86. Partly cloudy skies Friday night. Slight chance of thunderstorms. 67. Highs level off around 85 Saturday with a slight chance for showers. 85 Sunday. I'm staff meteorologist Derek Height. Right now, it's 74 degrees.
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And I never took the time to let you know. 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
1: Fox News, I'm Sue Gossman. A recording played at a Utah court hearing for the man accused of killing Charlie Kirk reveals Tyler Robinson's former roommate told investigators Robinson says he wished he hadn't done it.
2: Lance Twiggs was given immunity for doing this recorded interview with the prosecution back in April.
1: Fox's Claudia Cowan. Democrats in Maine have until July 27th now to pick a new U.S. Senate candidate, leaving the nominee less than 4 months to prepare to take on GOP Senator Susan Collins in the general election. Fox's Kevin Cork.
3: The Maine Democratic Party is preparing to choose a new nominee and has already announced plans for a nominating convention with former Maine Senate President Troy Jackson and several other Democrats weighing bids.
1: Graham Plattner dropped out of the race on Wednesday after a new sexual assault allegation, something he denies. 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
4: Here's a look at your forecast. Partly cloudy skies overnight with a low of 68. Cloudy skies with a few peaks of sun Friday. Chance of thunderstorms. Highs level off around 86. Partly cloudy skies Friday night. Slight chance of thunderstorms. 67. Highs level off around 85 Saturday with a slight chance for showers. 85 Sunday. I'm staff meteorologist Derek Height. Right now, it's 73 degrees.
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1: News. I'm Ted Linder. Iran reportedly hatching a fresh plot to kill President Trump. The Wall Street Journal citing sources who say Israel shared intelligence with the U.S. about the alleged assassination plan.
2: For the last two nights, Iran has been subject to U.S. airstrikes. Now, the U.S. strikes hit some 90 targets last night. Iran fired back at Kuwait, Bahrain, Qatar. For the first time in this round of fighting, missiles were intercepted by Jordan.
1: Fox's Mike Tobin. Democrats in Maine have until July 27th to pick a new U.S. Senate candidate, leaving the nominee less than 4 months to prepare to take on Republican Senator Susan Collins. Fox's Kevin Cork.
3: The Maine Democratic Party is preparing to choose a new nominee and has already announced plans for a nominating convention with former Maine Senate President Troy Jackson and several other Democrats weighing bids.
1: Fox's Kevin Cork. 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
4: Here's a look at your forecast. Lows around 68 overnight under partly cloudy skies. Chance of thunderstorms Friday. High temperatures reach up to 86. Cloudy skies with a few peaks of sun. Partly cloudy Friday night. Slight chance of thunderstorms. Lows around 67. Slight chance of rain showers Saturday. Highs level off around 85. 86. Sunny skies Sunday. I'm staff meteorologist Derek Height. Right now, it's 72 degrees.
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1: News. I'm Sue Guzman. Israel warning President Trump that he is the target of a new assassination plot by Iran. That's according to the Wall Street Journal. Iran has repeatedly vowed to retaliate after IRGC General Qasem Soleimani was killed in a U.S. strike in 2020.
2: For the last two nights, Iran has been subject to U.S. airstrikes. Now, the U.S. strikes hit some 90 targets last night. Iran fired back at Kuwait, Bahrain, Qatar. For the first time in this round of fighting, missiles were intercepted by Jordan.
1: Fox's Mike Tobin, the Democratic Party in Maine working to name a replacement for the U.S. Senate race after Graham Plattner dropped out following a sexual assault allegation.
3: About 600 Democratic delegates are going to pick the party's new Senate nominee, not the voters. It's something Graham Plattner and his supporters aren't happy about.
1: Fox's Alexis McAdams, Democrats consider the race crucial to retaking control of the Senate. 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
4: Here's a look at your forecast. Lows around 68
5: overnight
4: under partly cloudy skies. Chance of thunderstorms Friday. High temperatures reach up to 86. Cloudy skies with a few peaks of sun. Partly cloudy Friday night. Slight chance of thunderstorms. Lows around 67. Slight chance of rain showers Saturday. Highs level off around 85. 86. Sunny skies Sunday. I'm staff meteorologist Derek Height. Right now, it's 72 degrees.
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1: News. I'm Sue Guzman. Israel warning President Trump that he is the target of a new assassination plot by Iran. That's according to the Wall Street Journal. Iran has repeatedly vowed to retaliate after IRGC General Qasem Soleimani was killed in a U.S. strike in 2020.
2: In the last two nights, Iran has been subject to U.S. airstrikes. Now, the U.S. strikes hit some 90 targets last night. Iran fired back at Kuwait, Bahrain, Qatar. For the first time in this round of fighting, missiles were intercepted by Jordan.
1: Fox's Mike Tobin, the Democratic Party in Maine working to name a replacement for the U.S. Senate race after Graham Plattner dropped out following a sexual assault allegation.
3: About 600 Democratic delegates are going to pick the party's new Senate nominee, not the voters. It's something Graham Plattner and his supporters aren't happy about.
1: Fox's Alexis McAdams, Democrats consider the race crucial to retaking control of the Senate. 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
4: Here's a look at your forecast. Lows around 68 overnight under partly cloudy skies. Chance of thunderstorms Friday. High temperatures reach up to 86. Cloudy skies with a few peaks of sun. Partly cloudy Friday night. Slight chance of thunderstorms. Lows around 67. Slight chance of rain showers Saturday. Highs level off around 85. 86. Sunny skies Sunday. I'm staff meteorologist Derek Height. Right now, 71.
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1: News. I'm Ted Lindner. A preliminary hearing continuing in Provo, Utah for Tyler Robinson Thursday, the man accused of assassinating Charlie Kirk last September. Defense attorneys unsuccessfully fought for the release of statements between Robinson and his former roommate, arguing it would be characterized as a confession.
2: Prosecutors played a video of an investigative interview with Robinson's former romantic partner, Lance Twiggs, in which Twiggs said Robinson cried after the shooting and said he wished he hadn't done it.
1: Fox's Jessica Rosenthal. And Democrats in Maine have till the end of July, July 27th, to pick a new U.S. Senate candidate, leaving the nominee less than 4 months to prepare to take on Republican Senator Susan Collins. Fox's Kevin Cork.
3: The Maine Democratic Party is preparing to choose a new nominee and has already announced plans for a nominating convention with former Maine Senate President Troy Jackson and several other Democrats weighing bids.
1: This after Graham Plattner dropped out Wednesday night. 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
4: Here's a look at your forecast. Cloudy skies with a few peaks of sun today with a chance of thunderstorms. Highs level off around 86. Partly cloudy skies tonight. Slight chance of thunderstorms. Lows dip down to about 67. Daytime highs approaching 86. Tomorrow, sunshine mixed with clouds at times. Temps near average, Sunday and Monday, with highs in the upper 80s. I'm staff meteorologist Derek Height. Right now, 70.
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1: News. I'm CJ Papa. No reports of any new U.S. military strikes overnight in Iran, but the Wall Street Journal reports on another plot to kill President Trump.
2: This intelligence reportedly came from Israel. And remember, President Trump and Israeli Prime Minister Benjamin Netanyahu are split on how to proceed with the conflict, with Netanyahu pushing for more military pressure on Tehran.
1: Fox's Madeline Rivera reporting. In the plenary hearing Thursday for the man accused of assassinating Charlie Kirk, Tyler Robinson's roommate and lover Lance Twiggs, in video questioning by Utah prosecutors from April, said,
3: I just asked him in person if what he said was true the night before, and he said it was. I started crying a little bit and said he wishes he hadn't done it.
1: Twiggs saying his former roommate confessed to killing Kirk at least three times. The hearing expected to wrap up today. 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
4: Here's a look at your forecast. Cloudy skies with a few peaks of sun today with a chance of thunderstorms. Highs level off around 86. Partly cloudy skies tonight. Slight chance of thunderstorms. Lows dip down to about 67. Daytime highs approaching 86. Tomorrow, sunshine mixed with clouds at times. Temps near average, Sunday and Monday, with highs in the upper 80s. I'm staff meteorologist Derek Height. Currently, it's 71 degrees.
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1: Fox News, I'm Gianna Gelosi. Prosecutors presenting evidence against alleged Charlie Kirk assassin Tyler Robinson yesterday in the form of video testimony from his former roommate Lance Twiggs, who said Robinson confessed multiple times.
2: I just asked him in person if what he said was true the night before, and he said it was. I started crying a little bit and said he wishes he hadn't done it.
1: The hearing is for a judge to determine if there's enough evidence to go to trial. Marine Corps veteran Victor Marks won the Republican primary for Colorado governor. He's going to go up against Democrat Phil Weiser.
3: You may not agree with me on everything, and that's okay. But I believe we can agree on this. Colorado is not the way our founding fathers envisioned it.
1: That video on X, Colorado has not elected a Republican as a governor in more than two decades. America's listening to Fox News.
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6: Here's a look at your forecast. Cloudy skies with a few peaks of sun today with a chance of thunderstorms. Highs level off around 86. Partly cloudy skies tonight. Slight chance of thunderstorms. Lows dip down to about 67. Daytime highs approaching 86. Tomorrow, sunshine mixed with clouds at times. Temps near average Sunday and Monday with highs in the upper 80s. I'm staff meteorologist Derek Height. Right now, it's 72 degrees.
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2: Here's a look at your forecast. Chance of thunderstorms today, otherwise cloudy skies with a few peaks of sun. High temperatures reach up to 86. Slight chance for storms tonight. Lows dip down to about 67. Partly cloudy skies. Sunshine mixed with clouds at times tomorrow. Daytime highs approaching 86. Temps near average Sunday and Monday with highs in the upper 80s. I'm staff meteorologist Derek Height. Right now, 73.
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1: News. I'm Gianna Gelosi. Court going to reconvene for the final day of the preliminary hearing for Tyler Robinson, the man accused of killing Charlie Kirk, after yesterday's chilling testimony from Robinson's roommate and lover, Lance Twiggs.
2: He had said he was planning to go hunting with his family, and he asked me if we had a Dremel, because he said he wanted to engrave messages on bullets, and I just told him where Dremel was.
1: Prosecutors say one casing said, "Hey, fascist," and others said, "Obella Chow." A new threat from Iran as talks continue.
3: Israel now sharing intelligence with D.C., showing that Iran has developed a new plot to assassinate President Trump. And there were numerous banners at the Ayatollah's funeral calling for President Trump's death. Yeah, but still, all this really comes down to the Straits of Hormuz. Iran wants to control it.
1: Fox's Benjamin Hall. 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
5: Here's a look at your forecast. Chance of thunderstorms today, otherwise cloudy skies with a few peaks of sun. High temperatures reach up to 86. Slight chance for storms tonight. Lows dip down to about 67. Partly cloudy skies. Sunshine mixed with clouds at times tomorrow. Daytime highs approaching 86. Temps near average Sunday and Monday with highs in the upper 80s. I'm staff meteorologist Derek Height. Right now, it's 74 degrees.
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0: 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My name's Roman Pfister, and today I'm speaking with Rachel from Cameron Animal Shelter. So, Rachel, we've got T-Bone today, correct?
1: Yes, we do.
0: Great, so let's get to know T-Bone. Tell us a little bit about him.
1: So T-Bone is a two-year-old pit bull mix, and he's a very happy-go-lucky boy with a family who can match his very happy boy energy. He seems to get along great with the other dogs at the shelter. He's made friends with pretty much everybody really quickly, and we're excited to see what family chooses him.
0: All right, and so for somebody who's looking to adopt T-Bone and give him a forever home, what should they know?
1: They should know that he is ready to play ball. He's very excited. He would need some place to run around in. Maybe he'll be great with kids. He seems to just get along with everybody.
0: So with that in mind, who is T-Bone a good fit for?
1: T-Bone would be good for a family. He's got a lot of energy, so I'm not quite sure how younger kids would play with him very well, because he does get very excited. He gets what we call happy feet, and he doesn't know what to do with all of his energy.
0: Okay, so we're looking for a family that's got maybe some older kids, but a family.
1: Yeah, definitely.

0: anybody out there wants to adopt T-Bone, then how do they get in contact with you?
1: Well, you can call the number at the shelter, and it can connect you with the police department, and it'll connect you right to Georgia. Or if you are friends with her on Facebook, you can message her on Facebook about T-Bone.
0: All right. Well, hey, Rachel, I want to thank you for joining us here and letting us know about T-Bone, and hopefully he gets into that forever home real soon. This has been Pet of the Week on Regional Radio.
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0: 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My name's Roman Pfister, and today I'm speaking with Rachel from Cameron Animal Shelter. So, Rachel, we've got T-Bone today, correct?
1: Yes, we do.
0: Great, so let's get to know T-Bone. Tell us a little bit about him.
1: So T-Bone is a two-year-old pit bull mix, and he's a very happy-go-lucky boy with a family who can match his very happy boy energy. He seems to get along great with the other dogs at the shelter. He's made friends with pretty much everybody really quickly, and we're excited to see what family chooses him.
0: All right, and so for somebody who's looking to adopt T-Bone and give him a forever home, what should they know?
1: They should know that he is ready to play ball. He's very excited. He would need some place to run around in. Maybe he'll be great with kids. He seems to just get along with everybody.
0: So with that in mind, who is T-Bone a good fit for?
1: T-Bone would be good for a family. He's got a lot of energy, so I'm not quite sure how younger kids would play with him very well, because he does get very excited. He gets what we call happy feet, and he doesn't know what to do with all of his energy.
0: Okay, so we're looking for a family that's got maybe some older kids, but a family.
1: Yeah, definitely.
0: And if anybody out there wants to adopt T-Bone, then how do they get in contact with you?
1: Well, you can call the number at the shelter, and it can connect you with the police department, and it'll connect you right to Georgia. Or if you are friends with her on Facebook, you can message her on Facebook about T-Bone.
0: All right. Well, hey, Rachel, I want to thank you for joining us here and letting us know about T-Bone, and hopefully he gets into that forever home real soon. This has been Pet of the Week on Regional Radio.
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2: Here's a look at your forecast. Chance of thunderstorms today, otherwise cloudy skies with a few peaks of sun. High temperatures reach up to 86. Slight chance for storms tonight. Lows dip down to about 67. Partly cloudy skies. Sunshine mixed with clouds at times tomorrow. Daytime highs approaching 86. Temps near average Sunday and Monday with highs in the upper 80s. I'm staff meteorologist Derek Height. Currently, it's 81 degrees.
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1: Fox News, I'm Gianna Gelosi. The White House insists talks with Iran continue even after an election.

0: alleged plot to assassinate President Trump was uncovered.
1: Israel warning the United States about the plot to kill him. This coming from Israeli intelligence to U.S. intelligence. The Wall Street Journal reports that Israel recently shared an intelligence report about an assassination plot involving the president, though specific details not reported.
0: That's Fox's David Spun. It's the final day of preliminary hearings for Tyler Robinson, the man accused of killing Charlie Kirk.
2: Charlie Kirk was assassinated here in Utah 10 months ago today. His alleged killer has still not even entered a plea. And yesterday in court, Judge Graf said that even after this week's five-day preliminary hearing, he's not going to make a ruling on whether this goes to trial until at least September.
0: That's Fox's Matt Finn. 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
5: Here's a look at your forecast. Chance of thunderstorms today, otherwise cloudy skies with a few peaks of sun. High temperatures reach up to 86. Slight chance for storms tonight. Lows dip down to about 67. Partly cloudy skies. Sunshine mixed with clouds at times tomorrow. Daytime highs approaching 86. Temps near average Sunday and Monday with highs in the upper 80s. I'm staff meteorologist Derek Height. Currently 82.
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1: News. I'm Gianna Gelosi. The White House insists talks with Iran continue even after an alleged plot to assassinate President Trump was uncovered.
2: Israel warning the United States about the plot to kill him. This coming from Israeli intelligence to U.S. intelligence. The Wall Street Journal reports that Israel recently shared an intelligence report about an assassination plot involving the president, though specific details not reported.
1: That's Fox's David Spahn. It's the final day of preliminary hearings for Tyler Robinson, the man accused of killing Charlie Kirk.
3: Charlie Kirk was assassinated here in Utah 10 months ago today. His alleged killer has still not even entered a plea. And yesterday in court, Judge Graf said that even after this week's five-day preliminary hearing, he's not going to make a ruling on whether this goes to trial until at least September.
1: That's Fox's Matt Finn. 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
7: Here's a look at your forecast. Cloudy skies expected this afternoon with a chance of thunderstorms. High temperatures reach up to 86. Slight chance of thunderstorms tonight. Lows level off around 67. Partly cloudy skies. Sunshine mixed with clouds at times tomorrow. Highs level off around 86. Dry with temperatures near average Sunday and Monday, and highs in the upper 80s. I'm staff meteorologist Derek Height. Currently 82.
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1: Fox News, I'm CJ Papa. The U.S. military did not strike Iran overnight, ending two straight days of targeting spots inside the Islamic Republic after the IRGC hit three ships in the Strait of Hormuz.
2: The president just posted to Truth Social that Iran asked to continue the talks. The U.S. agreed, but states that in no uncertain terms, the ceasefire is over. This follows information relayed yesterday by our Aisha Hosni that talks were still happening behind the scenes.
1: Fox's Mike Tobin in Tel Aviv. The Department of Justice updating the indictments and the White House terror plot.
3: They took action to carry out a plot to attack the UFC Freedom 250 event and to murder federal officials at the highest levels of our government.
1: U.S. Attorney Dominic Gerais speaking earlier in Columbus, Ohio. 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
4: Here's a look at your forecast. Cloudy skies expected this afternoon with a chance of thunderstorms. High temperatures reach up to 86. Slight chance of thunderstorms tonight. Lows level off around 67. Partly cloudy skies. Sunshine mixed with clouds at times tomorrow. Highs level off around 86. Dry with temperatures near average Sunday and Monday, and highs in the upper 80s. I'm staff meteorologist Derek Height. Currently 82.
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1: I'm Gian Gelosi. Eight people now face terror charges related to a thwarted alleged plot to kill government officials at the UFC Freedom 250 event held at the White House last month.
2: Political discourse has many places in our society. Political violence has none.
1: That is U.S. Attorney Dominic Gerace. President Trump says he's not going to sign a housing bill in protest over the Senate's failure to pass the Save America Act.
3: But the president says Save America, which would require proof of citizenship in order to register to vote, is popular, and its, quote, non-passage is crazy. He says Senate Republicans should terminate the filibuster to get this done, warning that Democrats will nuke the 60-vote threshold rule for legislation they want when they're in the majority. The housing bill does a number of things, including streamlining environmental reviews, lifts rules on modular homes, and provides incentives through grants to build more housing.
1: Fox's Jessica Rosenthal. 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
5: Here's a look at your forecast. Chance of thunderstorms this afternoon.

0: afternoon. Otherwise, more clouds than sun. Highs level off around 86. Partly cloudy skies tonight. Slight chance of thunderstorms. Lows around 66. Slight chance for showers tomorrow. Highs level off around 83. Partly cloudy skies. Dry with temperatures near average Sunday and Monday, and highs in the upper 80s. I'm staff meteorologist Derek Height. Currently 84.
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1: I'm John Saucier, the man accused of killing Turning Point USA co-founder Charlie Kirk, appearing in court for another day of a preliminary hearing. Prosecutors showed a police interview with his roommate, who tells authorities he confessed to the shooting. Donald Trump Jr. on Fox says after this hearing, all conspiracy theories about Kirk's death should be put to rest.
2: In court, we saw the facts laid out very eloquently. It took a long period of time to get it out there, but once you see it, you put the picture together. Let's just say this is, to me, again, way beyond a reasonable doubt.
1: The alleged shooter faces the death penalty if convicted. New York City Mayor Zoran Mamdani says that they'll become the first city in the country to ban so-called deceptive fees.
3: It is estimated that the average family of four loses more than $3,200 per year on junk fees and hidden costs.
1: Many in the business community have argued his administration's policies will make it more expensive to operate in New York City. 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
6: Here's a look at your forecast. A severe thunderstorm watch remains in effect. Chance for storms this afternoon. Otherwise, sunshine mixed with clouds at times. High temperatures reach up to 86. Partly cloudy skies tonight. Slight chance for storms. Lows dip down to about 66. A blend of clouds and sun tomorrow. Slight chance for showers. Highs level off around 83. I'm staff meteorologist Derek Height. Right now, it's 73 degrees.
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1: Fox News, I'm Tom Graham. Talks continue in the Middle East, but tensions remain high. President Trump says the U.S. and Tehran agreed to keep talks open as fighting has continued in the region for much of this week. All parties looking to get back on track, at least according to the administration. At the same time, Israel is warning U.S. intelligence about a new plot devised to assassinate President Trump.
2: The president is well aware that Iran wants him dead, and country leaders there will keep trying.
1: Fox's David Spunt in Washington. Preliminary hearings continue. The judge in the Charlie Kirk murder case put a stop to cameras filming any exhibits in the courtroom.
3: Prosecutors then asked for the judge to determine the evidence against Tyler Robinson was overwhelming, end the preliminary hearing, and order a trial. But the judge allowed the defense attorneys to continue calling witnesses.
1: Fox's Jessica Rosenthal there. Robinson has not entered a plea. America's listening to Fox News.
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8: Here's a look at your forecast. A severe thunderstorm watch remains in effect. Cloudy skies with a few peaks of sun this afternoon with a chance of thunderstorms. High temperatures reach up to 86. Slight chance of thunderstorms tonight. Lows level off around 66. Partly cloudy skies. A mix of clouds and sun tomorrow. Slight chance of rain showers. Highs level off around 83. I'm staff meteorologist Derek Height. Currently 76.
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1: Fox News, I'm John Saucier. President Trump not going to sign a sweeping housing affordability bill in protest of Congress not approving a strict voter ID bill that doesn't have enough support to pass. Still, the housing measure could become law without the president's signature. He's got 10 days to issue a veto and stop the measure. President Trump was at the NATO summit in Turkey this week. He continued to urge alliance members to increase their defense spending. This includes funding Ukraine's defense against Russia. U.S. NATO Representative Matthew Whitaker on Fox says NATO cannot be a one-way street.
2: There are a lot of good things that are happening, but it just boils down to the simple fact that Europe was asleep. Macron called them brain dead. Whatever your analogy is, they were not capable and could not come up alongside the United States, and we have fixed that with President Trump's leadership.
1: President Trump was talking about unity with other NATO nations immediately after the summit. 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
5: Here's a look at your forecast. Highs around 86 this afternoon under mainly cloudy skies with a chance for storms. Slight chance of thunderstorms tonight. Lows around 66. Slight chance for showers tomorrow. High temperatures reach up to 83. Partly cloudy skies. High temperatures reach up to 84 Sunday under mainly sunny skies. 88 Monday. I'm staff meteorologist Derek Height. Right now, it's 75 degrees.
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0: feels good. 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
1: Fox News, I'm John Saucier. Senator Bill Hagerty, our guest on Fox Business, talking about diplomatic efforts between the United States and Iran. It comes as President Trump officially has declared the ceasefire with Iran over following a week of retaliatory strikes and near the Strait of Hormuz.
2: We're basically back at a point of negotiating from a position of strength, letting the Iranians know how it's going to be. And look, we tried to allow them to behave like a normal country. It seems to be beyond them to do that. So we're moving to plan B.
1: Despite the dissolution of this ceasefire, some reports indicate Iran has requested another round of talks, which are tentatively projected to take place next week in Switzerland. President Trump says he will not sign a sweeping housing affordability bill in protest of Congress not approving a strict voter ID bill that does not have enough support to pass. Nevertheless, the housing measure will become law. Even without the president's signature, he has 10 days to issue a veto to stop the measure. He says he won't do that. America's listening to Fox News.
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4: Here's a look at your forecast. Slight chance for storms tonight, otherwise partly cloudy skies. Lows dip down to about 66. Sunshine mixed with clouds at times again tomorrow. Slight chance of rain showers. High temperatures reach up to 83. Clear skies tomorrow night. Lows around 65. Dry Sunday and Monday under sunny skies with highs in the mid-80s. I'm staff meteorologist Derek Height. Right now, it's 73 degrees.
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